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In the blink of an eye, a children's hospital can go from a place you've never heard of to the place your whole world depends on. 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

0: before we officially start Three Things That Make You Happy, remember that song, Man I Need and Olivia Dean. It'll make sense in a minute. Sweetheart?
1: It's now time with the three things that make you happy.
0: You know when you watch a band or a singer and they sound just as good live as they do on their records, CDs, whatever it's called these days? That makes me happy. I saw a performance of Olivia Dean singing that song, Man I Need. The other day I got sucked into that wormhole of, 3 o'clock in the morning YouTube videos. Anyway, I thought, wow, she sounds just exactly like her records, like Adele. When you watch Adele live, you think you're listening to Y101. Seriously. So when a singer or a group sound as good live as they do on their record, that makes me happy, because I got to tell you, a lot of them do not. Don't even get me started on this new hip hop thing that's happening. What? Don't even get me started. Anyway, that's number one. Number two on today's list, three things that make you happy. I was having a meeting with a couple. I'm going to DJ their wedding here soon. And the